We'd like to do another thing that we did some time ago entitled Blackjack. It goes like this.

Earth Emancipation on John Clemmer's Eruptions release from 1970 takes us out this evening. Thanks so much for being here. My name's Kim Cerise. You're listening to Global Greece. And that last set, we heard sounds of Eddie Gale from the 1969 Blue Note release, Black Rhythm Happening. We heard Ghetto Summertime. And then a super fun record. I'm really glad I picked it up. David Murray Octet. From 1987, out on Italy's Black Saint label. New Life is the name of the record. We heard Morning Song. And then it was Art Ensemble of Chicago from their 1970 recording on the Inner City label. Certain Blacks Do What They Wanna. Hell yeah, they do. And should continue. John Hicks on the piano after that with the title track to 1980's Strata East release. Hell's Bells. And then a beauty from Joe Henderson and his quartets. A couple different quartets on that release. Waltz for Sweetie. Tetragon is the name of the original recording from 1968 on Milestone. Given new life by the folks at Kraft and Jazz Dispensary. Mr. Donald Byrd. Gave us Blackjack from John Sinclair Presents the Detroit Artist Workshop. And then it was Music of the Awakening with March On from their 1973 release, Mirage. On the Black Jazz label. Griot Galaxy after that. Piece entitled Dragons from 1985's Opus Krampus. And then it was the Creative Arts Ensemble with Mr. B.J. Crowley. Stars in the Light Years of Time from One Step Out from 1981. Originally on the Nimbus label. From the Big Island of Hawaii, Just in Time. Like the Spice, Like the Herb. Not the watch, or the clock, or the abstraction there is. A piece entitled Fission, A Day in a Life. On the MK label from 1979. And then Mr. Waldman and his group Braha, In the Mess, from RR Gems out of Estonia from 2020. I think the group's out of New York, however. Great record. Really enjoy it. And then we're ending things off this evening with John Clemmer with Earth Emancipation on Cadet. Bob and Gina are coming at you next with Big Planet Noise. That link is in the chat, so it makes it easy for you to hop on over. Thanks so much for your time this evening and your ears. I'll be back with you next week with more records, more music, more things to play. Until then, take care of yourselves and each other, and take it easy. I'm out.

0: 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You're with Bob and Gina here on Big Planet Noise on WFMU's Give the Drummer Radio. Hi, Gina.
1: Hi, Bob. And everybody listening, are you wrung out from the heat? Because we are.
0: Wow. It's hot here in Music City, man.
1: Yes, and it won't let up. It was going to cool off today, and now it's supposed to be maybe tomorrow. I don't know.
0: Yeah. Well, you know my motto, as long as I don't ever have to shovel snow again, I'll deal with whatever heat they can throw at me.
1: I was just reading a big thing about some giant El Nino that's brewing in the East Pacific, and the dire things about snow and cold. Usually that means it's warmer here.
0: That's true. Well, we hope it's nice wherever you are. We hope that you're not dealing with any snow or anything like that yet. Our friends up in Bozeman, you can never tell what's going on up there.
1: That's true. And then, you know, people listening from other places on the planet, you just never know.
0: You never know. Huh. Well, we're glad you're here with us. We got a great bevy of records to play tonight. We kicked it off with the Avengers 6 doing Time Bomb. That's from the Real Cool Hits album. Done in conjunction with the good folks at Good Humor, issued on the Mark 56 label. It was also issued as a 45.
1: Nice twang on that one. Been getting snotty with the Primitives, let them tell.
0: Yeah, we bounced over to the UK for a bunch of records. That was a great one, issued on the Pi UK label. The Primitives had a handful of really great records.
1: Brian Diamond and the Cutters after that with Shake, Shout, and Go. Wow, what a voice.
0: Yes, that was by request, and there's no one that's not going to tell me that Fred Schneider or the B-52s didn't have that record in his collection, man.
1: I was thinking that too, yeah.
0: What a template, boy.
1: Yeah, I mean, almost note for note in parts of it. Then a couple with a K, a couple from the Kinks, got my feet on the ground first.
0: Yes, from the Kinda Kinks album on Reprise. And because we love that album, or I discovered just how very much I still love that album, we played
1: Look For Me, Baby. Nice background vocals on that.
0: Yeah, from another copy of Kinda Kinks issued on Reprise.
1: Then Manfred Mann with All Your Love. That one swings.
0: Yeah, it's a really great one. It was originally unissued. It sat in the can forever until the Down the Road a Piece collection came out on EMI over in the UK.
1: And the Dave Clark 5, come on over. He's waiting.
0: Not ready to let the Dave Clark 5 go, well,
1: no.
0: Basically ever. I mean,
1: never.
0: You say ever, never, never, never. That's from the American Tour album issued on Epic.
1: Then a nice one from John Paul Jones, Baja.
0: Yeah, covering that surf classic, penned by Lee Hazelwood. And I was very surprised. I recently learned that that got a U.S. issue on Parkway.
1: Yeah, really great. The Rolling Stones with All Sold Out after that. I was trying to think of how to describe the sound that they get, because it's not really murky, but it's somewhere in that territory.
0: And their sound kind of changed on this album, on the Between the Buttons album. That's where Keith's guitar got, and Brian's guitar, they both got really crunchy and distorted compared to the relatively clean sound throughout the Aftermath album right before it. It's really interesting. And I played it because, once again, I heard someone saying that, you know, Between the Buttons was absolutely just the best Stones album ever made. And honestly, it's one that I did not pay as much attention to as the LP that preceded it, which was Aftermath, and the LP that came after it, which was their Satanic Majesty's Request. So it's fun just to rediscover and go deep on an album like that that maybe you didn't pay enough attention to the first time around.
1: Yes. And I like that segue into the Trogs doing Maybe the Madman.
0: It's got to be the Trogs at their most psychedelic. It's just really so good. From 1967, it was issued. We played it from a Swedish 45 that came out on Fontana, and I don't believe that that ever got a U.S. issue.
1: 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We're staying cool. We hope you are too.
0: We're always cool. Come on. So are you guys. Anyone that's listening, we consider you pretty cool.
1: That's right.

0: You wonderfully fine folks are with Bob and Gina here on Big Planet Noise on WFMU's Give the Drummer Radio, where, man, we just hope that you're having as much fun as we are playing records tonight.
1: That's right. Always, always, always.
0: Always, always. We kicked off that second set with the Safaris doing a tune called Earthquake from their Hit City 64 album that came out on Decca. That's where things started to change a little bit for the band. They got a little bit more experimental, they got a little bit more involved, and of course, by the time the next album rolled around, they were heading right into rock folk territory. But this album really rides the line wonderfully. Tunes like Earthquake that we played are just absolute dynamite tracks.
1: With that epic sound. The Turtles after that with A Walk in the Sun. Always those beautiful vocals.
0: Yes, by request, we played it from the Turtles' very first album, the It Ain't Me, Babe album on White Whale.
1: And then the Hollywood Persuaders with Grunion Run.
0: You know, it's early Zappa. Of course, most of you know that. With a single that was issued on Original Sound, came out under two different band titles. It was first called Persuaders. Then I assumed that someone filed an injunction someplace. And the second pressing came out as the Hollywood Persuaders, just so you could differentiate your Persuaders. And that's the one that we played it from. Both singles came out on Original Sound. And that's Zappa with his ode to, what are they? The fish that show up once a year.
1: Yeah, right? Those little fish that they spawn and they do a little run.
0: That's right.
1: And then the Mothers of Invention after that with My Guitar. That's a favorite always.
0: Yeah, that's the single version that came out on Bizarre. It's totally different than the LP version. The LP version was on Weasel's Ripped My Flesh. This was a single on Bizarre. And again, a completely different recording.
1: And then Things to Come with Tomorrow after that. A really nice one.
0: From the I Want Out collection, Steve Renolfsen and Company. That's Russ Kunkel on drums, a very young Russ Kunkel playing in that band.
1: Wow. The Amboy Dukes after that, Sobbing in My Mug of Beer. That's an outtake.
0: It is. It's so very cool. It's an outtake from the very first Amboy Dukes album. And dare I say that, the outtakes from the first two or three albums, man, I'm like most of them better than the actual LP tracks that came out. So I'm not sure who had veto power back then, but it was kept off the record and it showed up on a later expanded edition.
1: Oh, good thing it showed up. Then the Animals with All Night Long. What a great vocal.
0: Eric. From Animalism, because we're still not ready to let go of the Zappa-isms. That's Frank Zappa producing that song in lieu of Tom Wilson when it came out on the Animalism album on MGM.
1: So good. And we ended that set with The Ventures, doing Wild and Woolly.
0: Just so good. From the Wild Things album, great cover, great record. They, you know, really discovered the fuzz box hard and heavy on that record. It was issued on Dolton.
1: 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And this, what looks like a third set.
0: It does look that way, doesn't it?
1: It does.
0: We'll see if I can glue one together for you.
2: We still got it going. The crossover once means that we can slip back and forth because we are once again
3: blurred the edges
2: teleported above the past into the present and sometimes tickling the toes of the future.
3: And the doctor will be in here in a moment. I want you to examine his suture.
2: At the last scientific meeting, I presided over. These are astounding facts that cannot be dealt with in any man of the 20th century. Perhaps if he were seeing visions like, say, somebody in the past,
3: But if he doesn't get to it quick and save it, the thing will bleed to death before tomorrow.
2: Far beyond any kind of our existence, as you might say, physical reality. Because at times, the voice goes out and comes back just a slight second delay. And it does just enough, just barely enough, that we might, with a little bit of deliberate effort, crack
4: bite and snarl this core single tracked and slightly insane logic into a manner of speaking which our children could understand. It is for the children's sake only, for God's sakes, that I
3: get him
4: watch
3: off of there. Get him off of there now, I say. Do you want the kids hearing this?
5: Let me be enough there.

0: 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And I would call that third set a third set.
1: Yeah, yeah.
0: Feels I think good we went do. There.
1: Yeah, I know a lot of folks would be happy if we just played 45s all night long. And sometimes we do indeed do that. And other times we just have to scratch that third set itch. Mm-hmm. Get out there a little bit, exercise parts of the record collection that, you know, okay, get a little cobwebby if we don't do it. So it's it's a lot of fun. I spent a couple days at the Birmingham Records Show this past weekend, and I'm hanging with a lot of good folks, Eargasm, of course, and Kipco, and the whole gang there, and we had a real blast, and I did get into a marvelous table just filled with 45s of white label promos, and you know how that pushes all the buttons. So I think maybe next week we'll head down that road a little bit.
0: Nice.
1: I'm just going to play up bunch of things that came from Birmingham.
0: Yeah, you said you scooped up some good stuff.
1: I really did. I had an absolute blast. We all had a blast. Everybody found good stuff. The Birmingham August show is a big one. Dealers come in and buyers from around the globe, you know, so it's a real blast to find such treasures there. And this was a particularly good one. I know that I had to take out a second mortgage just what I spent at Kipco's table. You know, Mr. Discotheque Underground went home with a fat wallet because of me.
0: Nice. Yeah. It goes around.
1: It does go around for sure. And we had some nice dinners together, you know.
0: Nice.
1: Of course, all the geeky recordom that goes on at those things. I always tell people that everyone goes to dinner not out of camaraderie, but out of fear. Yeah, because you're afraid if somebody's going to find something if you don't go out to dinner together.
0: Oh, you have to keep an eye on everybody. Yeah, I get it, yeah.
1: It's pretty funny. Okay, enough of that. Back to the top of the third set. We kicked it off with Ken Kesey doing Trip X. That is from the album called The Acid Test. It's so much fun. It's just the sound of everybody tripping out for real in the studio back in 66 or 67, and you know, the Grateful Dead are there hanging around, of course.
0: Wow.
1: And the LP, which was just, you know, rarer than hen's teeth for the longest time, got a really nice reissue from the folks at Jackpot not that long ago.
0: Then Max Frost and the Troopers with Let Your Mind Run Free, that snare drum right up front.
1: Yeah, I always tell, I say every time we play it, it's just one of the most solid, wonderful albums ever. Of course, everybody's in the pool on that one. You had, you know, the boys from Davy Allen and the Arrows in the band, and on and on. The whole thing's spearheaded by Mike Curb and Michael Lloyd. The album was named after the hit, Shape of Things to Come, and it got an issue on Tower.
0: And then A Beauty from Love, The Castle.
1: It sure is, from Da Capo on Elektra.
0: Then Peanut Butter Conspiracy with Pleasure and Many Layers of Things, wow.
1: They were just such a great band. Their albums are so good. Their Columbia albums are so very good, and the material that preceded Columbia. That was recorded for the Vault label. All just really, really spectacular stuff.
0: And then Penny Arcade with Swim. Swim Into the Darkness, Bob.
1: Swim Into the Darkness. It's a tune we played that not that long ago by request. We played the Mitraya Kali version. That, of course, is Craig Smith and Chris Ducey heading up Penny Arcade. The whole affair produced by Mike Nesmith. The album was called Not the Freeze, and it sat on the shelf for what? 3 decades.
0: Wow.
1: Until it finally saw the light of day.
0: Wow. Then a trippy one from Ray Brown and Moonstone, Start of a New Day.
1: Yeah, really fantastic one. We played that from Electric Psychedelic Sitar Head Swirlers Volume 3.
0: Del Shannon with a beautifully orchestrated color flashing hair.
1: That is from his Further Adventures of Charles Westover album that came out on Liberty. That is definitely Del's psychedelic album.
0: Oh, yes. Then Plastic Cloud, Art's a Happy Man. Everybody likes him, Bob.
1: They do. That's from the self-titled album. The band was out of Canada, of course. The record came out on Allied, and it's often hailed as being one of those, I wouldn't call it a DIY, but definitely a homemade affair from the band, but one that truly, truly delivers. There's just not a weak spot on that record, and I believe it's been reissued a few times by now.
0: And the birds, you won't have to cry. I like the mix on that one.
1: Yeah, it's an alternate version of the tune that actually got an official release, and we played that from the Sanctuary compilation.
0: And then the United States of America with I Have No Love to Give.
1: It's an outtake from their soul album on Columbia, and can you imagine a tune like that sitting on the shelf and not getting a release? It amazes me. The band was so good. They're such touchstone artists right now, and they're on the tips of so many folks' tongues when it comes to listing influences, etc., etc. The album was so far ahead of its time, issued in 1968 on Columbia.
0: And then T. Swift and the Electric Flag with Expo and Sound. What an interesting sound.
1: It really is. That's Jerry Cole on guitar with yet another exploitation album, this one under the name T. Swift and the Electric Bag, and it came out on the Custom label, which was a record that was sold in grocery stores for 77 cents, hoping to trick your grandma into buying it for you.
0: Amazing. And we ended with Alexander Skip Spence with Lawrence of Euphoria. That might be my favorite from that album. Not sure.
1: Yeah, it's tough to pick. Tough to pick. You kind of move around on that record. We're talking about Or, of course, that was issued on Columbia Records.
0: You're listening to Big Planet Noise with Bob and Gina here on WFMU's Give the Drummer Radio. And we've got some more music for you.

0: Georgina.
1: Yes, Bob.
0: Here we are.
1: I know. Again, once again, as always.
0: Piero Umiliani every week.
1: Yes, boy, I'll say.
0: I can just listen to all of his recordings over and over. Man, what a genius. Those Italian soundtrack composers, I'm so glad that in recent times there's been a lot of different compilations, mostly various artist compilations, of different Italian composers' soundtrack material. And if you go to, I don't know, Amazon or a place like that, and you click on one, a bunch of the other ones come up as suggestions. And boy, I've taken that bait a few times and I've never been disappointed. The albums are
1: it's always interesting. Yeah, always.
0: Really, really good. And different than soundtrack work that was basically going on anyplace else. Just truly fascinating stuff. Okay, let's see. We kicked off that last set with a Nirvana sitar and string group. It's a favorite around here. It's a combination of originals and covers. It was also a budget record. We played the tune Crashing. That was an original from the album called Sitar and Strings, which came on the illustrious Mr. G Records label.
1: I was going to say it felt more like floating to me than crashing, but what do I know? The great Al Cooper after that with Sad, Sad Sunshine. Very soothing.
0: Just a brilliant tune, brilliant tune. I love the way it has all of those Eastern influences and the raga-esque quality, and especially that sneaky sitar track. That's from Al's Easy Does It album. It's a double LP set that came out on Columbia.
1: And then Kaleidoscope with To Know Is Not To Be. Very, very interesting.
0: Yeah, it's an all-time favorite around here. That came out on the band's Bernice album, that which was, let me, one, two, three, that was their, I think, fourth album that they made for Epic and Columbia back then.
1: And then our pal Eddie Sine with Delgado.
0: Yeah,
1: that's
0: your beauty. Your pal especially, yes. Eddie, just such a wonderful guy. He's still out there doing it.
1: He is. He just sent me some new music. Yeah, it sounds great.
0: Such a great guy. And he still looks like he's about 30 years old, too. It's just
1: amazing. I know.
0: Just amazing. We played
1: I don't know how he does it.
0: Me either. We played it from his Step by Step album that came out on Sussex.
1: I always want to ask him if he still has that big cap, but I don't
0: know. Oh, yeah. Yeah. If you're looking at our, or you should look at our playlist page just to catch a glimpse of the album cover where Eddie is just basically wearing a cap that I wish we all had to wear around.
1: Just the coolest.
0: Soul Brother number one, man.
1: Yes. Captain Beefheart and the Magic Band after that with a floppy boot stomp.
0: Yeah, that's the version that finally made it out the door on Shiny Beast Bat Chain Puller. He recorded it earlier for the original Bat Chain Puller album that sat in the can for a really long, long time. But this is the one that was spiffed up and polished up and put out on his Warner Brothers LP.
1: The sky turned white in the middle of the night. Savoy Brown with Stay While the Night Is Still Young. Really nice.
0: Oh, man. Beautiful, beautiful. From the Raw Sienna album.
1: And we ended, as we said, with Piero Umiliani with Nel Cosmo. So cool.
0: Yes, from his Psychedelia album that came out on the Scema label over in Italy. Just brilliant, brilliant, brilliant stuff. Well, like Gina said, I hope you're staying cool somewhere. Music City be a-boiling for sure.
1: That's right.
0: And Gina?
1: You can't possibly drink enough water. That's all.
0: It's really the truth. It's really the truth. It's like fridges filled with Gatorade.
1: Yeah, that too. Always good to have around. Just take good care of yourselves and each other. And
0: Did I ever tell you the story about the time that I was down with a stomach bug and Gina sent me a note and said, hey, go down and check your mailbox. And I went down my long driveway, 900 feet down to the bottom of the driveway. And in the mailbox were two big bottles of Gatorade.
1: That's right. That did revive you somehow, Bob.
0: Gina making sure that I was hydrated. And we're hoping you're all hydrated and stay as such so you can be with here with us again next week, where we're going to play that big old pile of 45s that we scooped out of Birmingham and stuff. And Gina?
1: Well, that's it. Just take good care of yourselves and each other, and we'll see you next week.
0: Can't wait already to meet you all back here on Big Planet Noise on WFMU's Give the Drummer Radio. Good night, Gina.
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1: people call blues.

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All of the angels and seraphim stood back. Noah, Abraham, Isaiah, David, none would go. But as the clock of Bethlehem struck 12 and the silver pendulum of the star swung across the sky, I could see Jesus. He, as he lays aside his kingly robes, he arises and says, Father, I will go. I've heard their cries. I have seen their tears. I have seen how they have been driven like slaves before a great taskmaster's whip. I will go. He steps from one star to another, lower and lower, from one cloud to another, until his feet touch the sheep-covered hills. And lo, he was cradled in a manger, and from there he journeyed to the cross, and there he died to save you and me from sin. I am thinking of the little boy that said, Daddy, may I go with you to chop the trees down? Daddy said, yes. My daddy was chopping the trees down. The boy said, Daddy, may I go play in the lagoon? Daddy said, yes, but don't get out in the deep water or the alligators will get you. Daddy, he was playing when Daddy heard a horrible cry. Hurry, Daddy, the hideous amphibious monster had been hibernating. It had come out hungry and thin and ferocious and seized the boy when Daddy was just about to hit the alligator in the head with the axe. The alligator made a splish and turned with its huge tail and sprayed the water up like the screw of the ocean steamer. The blood-speckled foam told the story. Mothers, you may say, oh, alligators will never get my child. No, no, no. But listen, the alligator of sin is after them. The devil's going forth as a roaring lion, seeking whom he may devour. We need to hurry to the rescue of those in sin's black night.

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0: One night I went to see her, it came a thunderstorm. We didn't get to pucker up till it

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1: Coca-Cola cookies, oh man, that defeats the taste of Coke.
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visiting with some friends of mine. I checked in at the 20 Grand Motel where I always stay and hang out with the brothers. As I checked in and put my bags down, I could hear this strange conversation coming from next door. And it seems like this young lady had gotten into this gentleman's room and really didn't know how she got there. Or at least that's what she was trying to run down on him. It seems like she had had too many martinis. She was trying to beg the man off. And of course, you know, I was going to listen to see how it was going to come out. I missed some of the conversation, but where I came in was when she was saying to him some words, something like this. Let me tell a story. She said to him, she said, "If you said I said it, and I guess I said it, but you had me under your power, Lord. I walked in the club, and mister, there you

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But I kept on listening, because I wanted to see how it was going to come out. And as she was crying, trying to want to rap down to him, she kept on pleading in some words just like this. 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

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Down by the greenwood shiny, oh. 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Hey, the rose and the linsey, oh, we didna see, oh, to the silk so fine. Down by the green.

the green wood sign you. 7 year a fish in the flood, he that rose in the Lindsay, oh, 7 year a bird in the wood, din by the green wood sign you.

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0: and gentlemen, what's the matter? 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
1: What's the matter, Guayules?
0: Oh, you understand me. Remember me?
1: Oh, yeah.
0: What happened to you? Remember the paradise of the Atlantic? What happened to you?
1: Me remember you. Me remember who?
0: Oh, that's all right. You don't speak English, so you understand
1: me? Yeah.
0: Oh, yes, sir.

0: is DDD, JJJ, 666. This is the Secret Tony Coulter Show. And remember, only 4 billion people know about the Secret Tony Coulter Show, so keep it a secret. Tony Coulter has gone full MAGA, which he has taken to mean my ancient gams ache. And so he's out protesting people whose gams don't ache from a seated position, of course, because his gams do ache. So for now, you get me, DDDJJJ666, and I'm feeling particularly generous today. And so I've put together a show I'm calling Tens Across the Board, darling.
1: Amarillo, Salt Mountain, Colorado. This imposing peak rises
2: 13,341 feet.
1: The volcanic origin presents a glassy appearance. The creeping ice fields left their mark on the mountain in circles of glacial origin. The air is cold, but the sun is bright and nice. Love, Miriam. Indianapolis. I spent this morning visiting in Irons.
3: The largest and most modern structures
1: haven't been out to the house
3: yet in the Middle West.
1: Guess we must be living
3: right.
1: The sun came out again. Loved you both, Miriam. Airview State Hospital, Woodward. Here it is.
3: This hospital is on the grounds.
1: This is where they had the terrible tornado. While we live in Midwest City, the sun has been bright and warm all day. Be careful. Love, Miriam. Swift current. Another week about gone. A new car got its 2,000-mile checkup. It is developing some from
3: this beautiful lake.
1: Squeaks and rattles, so doesn't sound so new. All okay. We'll go to Calgary tomorrow. Hope you are both feeling better. Love, Miriam. Saskatoon, city of bridges. We had another somewhat tasteless but nourishing meal. And did the town. There are lots of windows
4: to shop,
1: and it is less expensive doing it after the stores are closed. Love, Miriam. Edmonton Terminal. It is a beautiful sunny day, and I walked, shopped, and
3: here, break down the reserve,
1: talked, listened all morning. The people in the stores are from all over the world.
3: Skyline looking south.
1: Love, Miriam. Pouskoupé. Strange to have it daylight at 9:30 p.m. We watched the northern lights the other night at Edmonton. Keep wondering about all the cars we see headed in both directions. Lunch at Fort St. John. It is about the farthest we will ever come. And I doubt if we ever try again. Mile Zero Hotel. Dawson Creek. We are staying here tonight, one call in the morning, and then Drayton Valley.
4: Alaska Highway.
1: It has been a tiring day. That road is really awful. Be careful, please. Love, Miriam. Red Deer. Drove over to Dattler this a.m. It took longer than we had expected it to, so will we be here?
3: The Continental Divide.
1: Another night and go on to Calgary in the morning. It is getting hot and us with our winter clothes. Hope you are both okay. Love, Miriam.
4: Regina.
1: Another week about gone. Pat is feeling pretty good again. And we'll be on our way in the morning.
3: Saskatchewan.
1: It is cold, but clear. Hope you are both feeling better. Love, Miriam. Drayton Valley. I'm waiting while Hat makes his calls. It is snowing,
3: big fluffy flakes that are coming a little faster all the time. The hotel is filled up,
1: and with the waiting list, so we will go back to Edmonton tonight.
3: It can't be helped. Love,
1: Miriam. It is very miserable here.
3: In the distance, in Terre Haute.
4: Casper.
1: Indian paintbrush, flower of mountain, and plain state flower of Wyoming.
3: Hap came on in to Casper.
1: I just came from the hotel with your letter. I'm so sorry about Lizzie, poor lovely soul. But what a blessing that she didn't have to suffer through a long illness. She could have been miserable having
3: someone strange in her home caring
1: for her. It has been snowing all day, but isn't cold. To ask for mail but when we go out to Townsend. Eat.
3: No snow here.
1: Love, Miriam.
3: From Buffalo to Tent Sleep.
4: Steamboat Springs.
1: Big it looks Agnes like we Mountain might get off to a good Lake, start
4: near Steamboat.
1: And get to Liberal tonight. It is always hard to get
4: Springs,
1: going,
4: Colorado.
1: And this trip is no exception,
4: is
1: but I guess I get
4: 40.
1: In the groove in a
4: the
1: few
4: most
1: days.
4: Scenic mountain.
1: The wind is
3: awfully
1: cold,
3: but no sign.
1: Bad weather. We are parked right
4: Denver
1: by the
4: Salt
1: mailbox.
4: Lake City.
1: Love, Miriam.
4: Casper.
1: Grand Teton. Altitude 13,766 feet.
4: In
1: surrounding
4: the
1: peaks.
4: The
3: crooked aspen tree near Jenny
1: Lake Road.
4: Has been
1: Grand
4: all
1: Teton.
4: Day,
3: except for the wind.
1: It National Park, if it will stay nice for a few days, will soon be out of the
3: weather to strip
4: or
3: pray.
1: Love, Miriam. Tucumcari. I'm so glad we didn't go to Denver. There was
3: already one big truck over the side
1: when
3: we
1: had
3: breakfast.
1: More
3: snow falling.
1: And everyone expected it to be a big one. It is cold, but clear, and the snow here is going fast. Be careful, please. Love, Miriam.
3: Latching jackets
1: lately.
4: They
1: sure look funny
4: when we get
1: shorts and tight pants.
3: Girls can get some strange
1: combinations for traveling.
4: Take it easy.
1: I hadn't heard of the medicine wheel at
3: Bighorn.
1: Fog.
3: Mist,
1: hail,
3: hard
1: rain,
3: and
1: dazzling
3: sunshine,
1: all
4: the
1: same
4: day.
1: Glendive. Long,
4: Monday,
1: hot miles, very
4: okay,
1: little traffic,
4: be,
3: nothing,
1: but lots of space.
4: Paint job is done.
1: We will be here until after
3: half.
1: Love.

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0: force.
1: Well, how much would I weigh on the moon?
0: The moon is much smaller than the Earth, so you would weigh about 18 pounds.
1: I think I'll stay where I am.
0: Well, gravity will help you do just exactly that.

Wake up. This is DDD, JJJ, 666. And this is the Secret Tony Coulter Show. Shh. Don't even think about it. Because the flock cameras will pick up your thoughts. And then we'll all go, what the flock? Tony Coulter has gone total MAGA. And by MAGA, at least what he understands it to be, is Metis, Adrastea, Ganymede, Amethea, moons of Jupiter. And so he's out protesting any moons of non-Jupiter. Go get him, Tony. So you get me for now with tens across the board, darling. Where we're doing a thing. Let's see if you can figure out what I'm doing. I'd be surprised if you haven't already figured it out. But I know you have a little tipple in your coffee at 9 a.m. You know, you might be out of it. You might have not figured out yet. We're listening to Man or Astro Man? Question mark. And the answer is, of course, Man. Because Astro Man was defeated before he was really ever started. And by the way, it's actually pronounced Rastro Man. And that was F equals G sub M times moon over R squared. And you know what that adds up to? Pretentious! That's from the Your Weight on the Moon 10-inch. Do you see a theme? I don't care. Red Martian. Did glasses cannot go to the puzzle? Worst crossword answer ever. That's the Severed Heads remix from the 10-inch of the same name. Before that, David Jackman. Oh, yes, the David Jackman from Organum. Because I'm an Organum addict. That was Adrift from the Terrain 10-inch. Elf versus Coil. And I'm pretty sure it's Keebler Elf. Did Mono from Worship the Glitch, double 10-inch. And Worship the Glitch may be Coil's Metal Machine music. Which maybe doesn't make sense, but like there's Coil like before Love's Secret Domain, and then there's Love's Secret Domain, and everyone's like, ooh, the dancey one. And then they got immediately weird afterwards. And that one, I think, for a lot of people was a head-scratcher. But I personally like the sound of head-scratching, so I love that record. Before that, Taboo, spelled in a taboo way, did Align, which means alone, from the Flotte Bienen and Heiße Rhythmen 10-inch, which is a compilation of German, Neudeutsche Welle, and synth, and post-punk. And it's notable for having a photo comic as its cover, which is also, I think those are called fumetti, which is like photographic stills, but they have like word balloons. And I think the 10-inch is from 81, concerns the adventures of a certain Sylvie and Babs, okay? So I'm like, aha, I've decoded everything. And then one day I met Stephen Stapleton from Nurse with Wound, and I brought that with to be a pretentious arsehole, you know, and have him sign it. I was like, aha, I've discovered your secret. And he's like, this is so strange. I've never heard of this in my life. Because the Sylvie and Babs High Thigh Companion came out in 85. So I found an instance of time travel. So I'm the best. And then he wrote on it, this is so fucking weird, and signed it Stephen Stapleton. Thanks, Stephen. Personal bestie. Why don't you call every Christmas? Before that, boring story. We heard Crispy Ambulance did Deaf.
I said, Def from the Unsightly and Serene 10-inch. Crispy Ambulance always goes out to Magnolia Bouvier. Best Human ever. Eartha Kitt before that did Sissy Bone from the Eartha Kitt 10-inch, or maybe it's the RCA Presents Eartha Kitt 10-inch. If you're Eartha Kitt's ghost, call me at 666 and let me know what that's actually called. Oh, wait, you're on the line? Oh, you don't care? Cool. Before that, Stereolab did The Extension Trip from the Music for the Amorphous Body Study Center 10-inch, which, how do I go there? I kind of need to, well, I have an amorphous body. It's always been my lifelong problem, and I need someone to study it and then make music for it, okay? Before that, Orchestral Maneuvers in the Dark, also known as OMD. And instead of OMG, I always go, OMD! And no one laughs. That was VCR, or Vicker, from the History of Modern, Part 1, 10-inch. Sort of what one would call a return to form, but I bet return to form annoys all bands. They're like, I'm just making music. OMD, call me at 666 and complain to me. Rapoon. Before that, like, how do you hunt and kill an avant-garde whale for its oil? You use a rapoon. That was Chromium Dreams from the Alien Glyph Morphology 10-inch. And I need to know more about Alien Glyph Morphology for sure. I feel like that might be something else that's studied at the Amorphous Body Study Center. So I need to go there. Lazri Bachet did Jeu d'Ombre from the Les Structures Sonores 10-inch, where they do, typical serial classical avant-gardeness that, you know, at this point is, like, almost unlistenable. But then they are, like, banging on sculptures, which is great. And, of course, I would have played a Bertoia 10-inch if it existed. Bertoia's Ghost, call me 666, let's put out 10-inch. Before that, Reed Miller, or Red Miller, or Rayad Miller, did Mile Zero Hotel from the Mile Zero Hotel 10-inch. One of my favorite 10-inches, and Lord knows I love a 10-inch in my hand. And I don't know, it's just like I could totally listen to that, but like my entire family would like lock me in the shed out back to stay away from me while I'm listening to that, except for Magnolia Bouvier, who gets it. Steve Jolif did Part 1 from the Tattoo, I'm doing it Australian way, 10-inch. A soundtrack to a 1975 film, which I have not seen. I should see it, because I bet it's awesome. And I bet their tattoos in 1975 made your modern tattoos look stupid. So there. We have another couple hours of tens across the board, darling. And I recently had a kind of dust up with GoFundMe. More on that later. But GoFundMe, how do I hate thee? Let me count the ways.

1, 2, 3, 4, 5, 6, 7, 8, 9, 10, 1, 2, 3, 4, 5, 6, 7, 8, 9, 10, 1, 2, 3, 4, 5, 6, 7, 8, 9, 10, 1, 2, 3, 4, 5, 6, 7, 8, 9, 10, 1, 2, 3, 4, 5, 6, 7, 8, 9, 10, 1, 2, 3, 4, 5, 6, 7, 8, 9, 10, 1, 2, 3, 4, 5, 6, 7, 8, 9, 10, 1, 2, 3, 4, 5, 6, 7, 8, 9, 10, 1, 2, 3, 4, 5, 6, 7, 8, 9, 10, 1, 2, 3, 4, 5, 6, 7, 8, 9, 10, 1, 2, 3, 4, 5, 6, 7, 8, 9, 10, 1, 2, 3, 4, 5, 6, 7, 8, 9, 10, 1, 2, 3, 4, 5, 6,

blood.

0: Have you got your cock out and is it hard? And I'll tell you another of my stories. I was driving with a lover. He was going to be my male model in a photographic session. His name was Tony. And we were driving along the motorway and feeling really random. The music was turning us on, banging away. And we were bouncing up and down on the seats, getting really turned on to it. And Tony leant over, and with one hand on the steering wheel and the other on my knees, he undid my underbelt of my stocks and rolled my thighs down to my knees. Then he pulled my knickers to one side. He put his finger in and was amazed how wet I already was. I lay back and back, and the seat was able to turn. I turned around on my fine seat. It went back into a bed, so I lay stretched out. I'll turn the carriage on, driving and fingering. I got the seat right and my legs spread wide apart. And I was so wet. I could see the sky was in the eye. His hand was rubbing me gently, and rubbing the moisture into my arsehole and back round to my tongue. Then his finger went sweeping by me. Oh, we seemed to accelerate as that was in there, so we decided to move into a slower lane and do about 2 miles an hour. I felt his cock holding under his trousers and unzipped him. I got his cock out and began to give him away.
1: I'm playing with my things in the
0: big,
1: I felt it throbbing in my mouth.

Well, howdy. This is DDD. JJJ. 666. And this is the Secret Tony Culture Show. We don't talk about it. In fact, I'm the only one that can talk about it. You hear it, and you have to suffer with the knowledge of the Secret Tony Culture Show without telling anyone. Tony Culture, he has turned to MAGA, finally. In this case, as far as he understands, men are going ape. And what he does is he goes and he protests lemurs and monkeys, which are non-apes, by the way. If it has a tail or even a nub of a tail, not an ape, apparently, according to Wikipedia. And so, but does, come on, Tony, does Mickey Dolenz get a pass? I mean, head, come on. Call me at 666, Tony, from wherever you are. Let's have an interview with the actual host of the show on air. We're listening to Pylon. Did Dub from the Cool 10-inch. And I feel like it was all those things before that. Orange Juice. That's Why You Have Heartburn. Did Hokoyo, which is a fun, uplifting song that makes no sense in the rest of that set. It's from the Orange Juice 10-inch. Mary Millington. Did Mary Goes for a Ride from the Come Play With Me and Other Tales 10-inch. Where she makes a road trip sound different. Before that, Hafler Trio. I'm listening to Nurse with Wound half the time and Hafler Trio the other Hafler of the time. There was a house waiting for its master from the 10-inch of the same name. Latter Day, think, but it's probably 25 years old. Time means nothing. Since pandemic, everything's dumb. Hydros. Plus, did Overcoat from the Calm Calm 10-inch. Don't get too excited. Stay Calm Calm. And that is a project of Jim Thirlwell. Some of you may know him as Wiseblood or also No Cowboys or perhaps Fetus. Perhaps you've heard of Fetus. And I know like a lot of, he did a song once called The Only Good Christian is a Dead Christian. And it makes me think that that pisses off Christians and that they maybe want to eliminate Jim Thirlwell. But they won't because they don't want to abort a fetus. Before that, France Gall did Au Clair de la Lune from the France Gall 10-inch. Now, so it's to Moonlight or to the Claude Debussy Moonlight song. France Gall, call me at 666 and miraculously understand English, okay? Anton Sandor LaVey did Strange Music from the Strange Music 10-inch. Brilliant organist. In fact, a few years ago, Magnolia Bouvier got me a photo of Anton LaVey's organ from his son. And I can't say any more. Before that, Edward Ka Spell did The New People, also known by Bowie as Peopleoids. That's from the Permission to Leave the Temple 10-inch. Please, I gotta go real bad. God wants you to go in your pants. Before that, Jacques Berrocal did Boite Boite, Box Box. Because why not? From the Boite Boite 10-inch.
In the Nursery did Emigre from the Humberstone double 10-inch. Again, another thing from a few years ago. They still got it. They still got that cinematic, cliche kind of boringness. But it's great. I love it. Before that, Geniuser. Now, I know you're like that's not a word, but you have to be geniuser than you already are to understand it. That was Ambition from the Press Delete 10-inch. And that is a post Wolfgang Press project. So if you're down with Wolfgang Press, why not be Geniuser and pick up Geniuser records? La Femme, before that, did La Femme / Ypsilon. We did a twofer. What is today? It is Tuesday. Yay! From the La Femme 10-inch. And we've seen that about a dozen times. So Nana started off with John Callahan, which is spelled like John Callahan. So I'm saying it wrong. That was 1, 2, 3, 4, 5, 6, 7, 8, 9, 10. All one word, which is as the original Arabs who invented numbers intended. From the You've Got Your Memories, I've Got My Dreams 10-inch. Can you dig it? And so, have you figured out the theme yet? Tens. Tens. Tens across the board, darling. You stopped listening an hour and a half ago? That's probably wise. You'd rather listen to the news because it's weird all the time. That's fine. This is for Magnolia Bouvier anyway. And Tony Coulter, because like he has like this show in one ear and then he's protesting like with the other ear. We have another hour of this crap. So put your bells on.

to the coast on a humpback bridge. Marcus to the coast on a humpback bridge. Marcus to the coast on a humpback bridge. Marcus to the coast on a humpback bridge. Marcus to the coast on a humpback bridge. Marcus to the coast on a humpback bridge.

Malton to the coals on a humpback bridge. Malton to the coals on a humpback bridge. Malton to the coals on a humpback bridge. Malton to the coals on a humpback bridge. Marches to the coals on a humpback bridge. Marches to the coals on a humpback bridge. Marches to the coals on a humpback bridge. Marches to the coals on a humpback bridge. Marches to the coals on a humpback bridge. Marches to the coals on a humpback bridge. Marches to the coals on a humpback bridge. Marches to the coals on a humpback bridge. Marches to the coals on a humpback bridge. Marches to the coals on a humpback bridge. Marches to the coals on a humpback bridge. Marches to the coals on a humpback bridge. Marches to the coals on a humpback bridge.

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1: Im Namen aller Mitarbeiter darf ich mich recht herzlich von Ihnen verabschieden.
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3: Auf Wiedersehen. Auf Wiedersehen. Auf Wiedersehen. Auf Wiedersehen.
6: Hell yeah. This is DDD. JJJ666. And this is the Secret Tony Coulter Show. I'm writing a theme song right now. Secret Tony Coulter Show. Don't sing about it. Tens. Turns. Across the board, darling. Tony Coulter is full-blown MAGA nowadays. He's trying to make Andromeda gross again by sending our president back. Because they sent him here, and it totally didn't work out. So send him back. Make Andromeda gross again. I mean, I know it'll be hard on Andromeda. It'll be a strain. So we're listening to electric music. Literally and figuratively. A Karl Bartos post-Kraftwerk project. That was TV. From the TV 10-inch. Remember when 10-inch TV was the best we had? I used to have a 10-inch TV and it was great. It was black and white. It's all I had, and I would secretly watch it after I went to bed in high school, even though I wasn't supposed to. And I was watching Twilight Zone. Like, how bad could that be? Well, that's why I'm twisted and awful. Before that, Oyuki Conjugate did Beyond Control from their untitled 10-inch. And I think that was actually Within Control, is my personal opinion. Severed Heads. Before that, did Cherio's Inner Moon from the beautiful Arabic Surface Acetate 10-inch. It was like a very limited edition. And you can only play acetate so many times, and I probably played that like 8 times, and that time destroyed it, I'm pretty sure. You're welcome. Before that, Carter Tootie on Rudy did Coolicon or Cool Icon. I like Coolicon better, because it's like a con for cool people who aren't popular. Coolicon. Mertzbo will be there. From the Coolicon 10-inch. And is Carter Tootie really that different from Chris and Cozy? Call me at 666, and I'm sure there's some explanation for the difference. The Reverend Horton Heat did Marijuana from the Smoke 'em If You Got 'em 10-inch. And especially smoke a 10-inch if you've got it. That's a long-distance request from Magnolia Bouvier. From her dreams, before that, 12 Cubic Feet did Hello, Howard. From the Straight Out the Fridge 10-inch. That's what I'm talking about. And oddly, before that was Doof. There's someone in my life I call Doof. I'm not going to say who. And that was Treat Me Like, because that's in parentheses, The Man I Am. From the Exist 10-inch, and Doof and 12 Cubic Feet are related in that they shared or have shared a member, and both sleeves are totally illegible. Before that, Mazzy Star did Under My Car from the Fade Into You 10-inch. And I like to think that that's like an answer song to Alice Cooper's Under My Wheels. Like, Alice Cooper, like, ran over whoever he ran over. But he got out of the car to make sure they weren't moving. And then Hope Sandoval ran over Alice Cooper. So there, ha! In the ultimate gotcha moment. Before that, Junior did Sa Balance from the Magnifique 10-inch. And it's hard to balance when there's a saw involved. Believe me. Tony will tell you before that, Fat White Family did I Am Maki Smith. From the Fat White Family 10-inch, which paired very nicely with The Fall before that, an older lover from the Slates 10-inch. And if you don't get the relation there, stop listening to this show. Foyer des Alts did Die Seltsame Sekretärin from Die Seltsame Sekretärin 10-inch, The Strange Secretary, because she wanted to be boss. And you're like, well, why does the secretary have to be a she? Because the secretary, the ending, it means it's a female secretary. Because German's stupid like that. Before that, The Cure did New Day from the Quad Puss 10-inch. And, well, I mean, a lot of people say it's New Day. But I think it's Nude, eh? Like you're in Canada, it's like, oh, it must be pretty hot out. Nude, eh? I think that's what he meant. I'm pretty sure. And, of course, we super ultra mega started off with La Cathédrale de Genève. Did Musique à la Cathédrale de Genève. From the Musique à la Cathédrale de Genève 10-inch. Which is where the Cathédrale de Genève, the Genevan cathedral, becomes sentient and kills all the humans with extremely loud bells. Like in that one black and white movie where they, it's kind of a racist movie, but maybe is Bela Lugosi in it? I think it's a Fu Manchu movie where they tie someone down underneath a bell and it's supposed to like slowly melt his hearing. That's what La Cathédrale de Genève did that one time to humanity. But that was 100 years ago. We got control of that situation by using atheism against the cathedral. Always works, you know. So there you have it. Hopefully, now that Tony Coulter has completed all his MAGA duties, he'll return next week to maybe proselytize MAGA ideologies as a whole show, as translated through private press experimental psych. If only the right wing could like embrace the part of their message that is avant-garde private press psych. You know, maybe it would be a little more appealing. I'm just saying, guys. But for now, it takes me and hopefully Tony Coulter to push the right wing conservative values we all love through weird music. And you think it's weird music, but really it's getting in there and it's making you have conservative values, like wearing ugly suits, both men and women. I'm just saying. And to have really close-minded viewpoints, but through the medium of Nurse with Wound. That's all I'm saying. So, tens across the board, darling. We've done it. And by the way, I don't think any of these songs have appeared on RuPaul's Drag Race as a lip sync for your life moment. So just a suggestion, RuPaul or Michelle Visage, why not pick up what I'm laying down and play a doof lip sync? Finally, let's do it. So there it is. Tens across the board, darling. Thanks, Magnolia Bouvier. Goodbye again.

Hello there. That, of course, was David Bowie. And the Gene Genie. From Aladdin Sane. Our Broken Garden before that. With Garden Grow from Golden Sea. Randall's gonna be loud today. His girlfriend is at sleepaway camp, and he's missing her, so he's doing a lot of calling, so he's gonna be very loud through the show. Sorry about that.

cocktail pins before that. With Laugh Lines from the Peppermint Pig EP. He's so loud. Ultra Truita before that. And Sangre y Arena. That's off of Sombras, Spanish post-punk and dark pop, 1981 to 1986. It is a single from 1983. The Stranglers before that, with the title song off of No More Heroes. Before that, we heard The Veil, one of several bands called The Veil, and Love in a Dying World, from the album Surrender. And we started off with Bjork and Mouth Mantra from Volnakura. My name is Julie. I'm going to be here until 7. Randall will be accompanying me on all the mic breaks. You're listening to Dark Night of the Soul on Give a Drummer Radio.

that was the Fonz. The Fonz. It sounded like I said the Fonz, as in Fonzie. No, the Fonz. F-A-U-N-S. And the Sun is Cruising from their self-titled album. Yes, as you can hear, Randall is still going to be loud. Midnight Movies with its strange design from the album of the same name.

Before that, we heard Prepare My Glider. And do you remember from their self-titled album? Mila Dovovich with the MDH band. Oh gosh. It's a zoo in here today. And that's Sunlight of Love. The music from the motion picture The $1 Million Hotel. I've never seen that. Is she in that?

I didn't leave. I went to pick up Cannibal because I couldn't take birds screaming in each ear. As bad as it is for me, I'm sure it's worse for you guys. Where was I? Oh, Annie Rossi did Sandstorm from Heavy Meadow. Hjordis Britt Astrum, a god.

It's a little crazy, particularly since it's like looks rainy out. Usually they're pretty calm when it's rainy, but I don't know. It's like they've been holding this in and decided it's going to be a big bird screaming day. 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

Yes, that was Joy Division. Very early Joy Division. I think they were actually still calling themselves Warsaw when they recorded that. There was No Love Lost from their first release, An Ideal for Living. Before that, we heard Zeta One and Gamma Draconis from Dream Snake 2. Manfred Mann before that, and Machines from Pretty Flamingo. I think I don't know that I ever played Manfred Mann before. Well, maybe one time. I know I have some bed music that's them doing a, I don't even remember, one of the Donovan songs, I think. And I'm thinking about them because I saw Privilege recently, starring Paul Jones, who I assume is the singer. Oh, he's going to be, he's just intent on being loud today. Anyway, if you haven't seen Privilege, check it out because it's weird as hell. I really like his voice, so I think I need to listen to some more Manfred Mann. Maybe check out some of his solo stuff. Echo Lake before that did Drone from their album Era. The Yardbirds somehow recorded as Together, at least how that's how it's credited. Together Now from the reissue of Little Games. The birds are just out of control today. I don't know what to tell you. Something brand new before that, Jaw Wobble and Tian Kiel, I guess is maybe how you pronounce that. And that's their version of The Beatles' Tomorrow Never Knows. From Mystic Liverpool, The Beatles' Psychedelic Songbook. From Cherry Red, Stereolab before that did We're Not Adult Orientated. New Wave Live, and that's off of the group played Space Age Bachelor Pad music. First Stereolab album I ever bought. And I don't think I ever realized that it was Batch with a T. Is that the British spelling of Bachelor, or is that just being cute? Ken Locke before that did Twisting from The Impossible. We heard Bleached Cross before that and Flesh Prison from their self-titled album. We start off with Reason to Live and The Gift from Life in the Future, Swedish post-punk and synthwave, 79 to 87. That's originally a single from 1985. My name is Julie. I'm coming at you today from the urban jungle, in case you can't hear it. You're listening to Dark Night of the Soul on Give the Drummer Radio. Thanks for listening, you guys.

Where is my mind? That was Five Pebbles. And We Know the Devil from Forget Me Not. La La La La did Bliss Now from I Want the Door to Open. Gichard, Gichard? I don't know how you say that. It's Posthumous Hologram from Chins for Lefty. Yes, that is brand new. One of the rare things, I always look through the new bin, virtually. And I don't play a lot of things from the new bin. That's in the new bin, which is why it's currently getting a lot of airplay. We heard The Shakers before that with the title song off of Songs from Beneath the Lake. I love that album, and they only did that album and one EP, I believe. So very, very many years ago. Beat-tastic did The Future Burns My Eyes from a lot of numbers. 0440040404. I don't know the meaning of that. Many of their releases have that sort of numbering on them. Zymel Deutschland did Matador from their album Viva. Somebody referenced them in relation to, I think, The Veil, which I played much earlier in the show. Bauhaus before that, sounding a little bit like Stan Ridgway and Wall of Voodoo on that one. That was St. Vitus Dance from In the Flat Field, their first album. Yes, there is a club, a venue. There goes Randall. I thought it was going to be good, but I guess not. There is a club called St. Vitus in Brooklyn. I don't know. It was going to shut down. I don't know if it actually shut down or if it's back. I don't know. Been there a few times. Monochrome Lover did Savior from their self-titled album. We heard Soon, She Said, and Always in Between from The First Casualty of Love is Innocence. I didn't post the album cover because the album cover has a dead bird on it, and I just did not want to look at the dead bird. So feel free to go look at the album cover without me. And we start off with Stars and the Underground and Echolocation featuring Hannah Berry. Talmar. I don't know what the Talmar refers to, if it's her name or I don't know. And that's brand new from Stars and the Underground. My name is Julie. It's a very loud mic breaks today with the birds screaming their heads off. Almost makes me think I shouldn't be doing mic drinks at all, but hopefully you guys are, hopefully it's not driving you guys too crazy. Coming up at 7 is 5 Miles to Midnight with The Knave, and then Chris at In the Long Way Home at 9 o'clock, starting at an earlier hour. Didn't he used to be at 10? But yeah, I think he's 9 to 11 tonight. So that's the rest of your Drummer Stream day. There will be less birds screaming, I promise. You're listening to Dark Night of the Soul, where all the birds go. On Give the Drummer Radio. Thanks for listening, you guys.

You wanna do the back announcing, Randall? He's so loud today. He won't be like this next week because his girlfriend will be back. We just heard Echo Belly and Insomniac from Everybody's Got One. Everyone's Got One, rather. The Smoking Veils before that. Side Project of the Harrow. That was Remember, Walking in the Sand. The Blue Effect before that. With I Like the World, Sun So Bright. That sounds like an anti-Dark Night of the Soul song. And that's from Meditase, 7 Times Bonus. Originally a B-side from 1969. Before that, Madonna and Beautiful Stranger from the Austin Powers soundtrack. I think it's from the second one, Gold Member. Also a single from her. My Violent Ego before that did June Lala's from Carried Along by Fate. And we start off with Theo Bleek and New Jersey Transit from Bargaining. My name is Julie. I'll be here until 7. You're listening to Dark Night of the Soul on Give the Drummer Radio.

It's about to get really loud in here, so I'm not going to back announce. You know where to find all the names and the bands and the songs right on the playlist there. I will say, as I was putting this factory set together, I watched 24 Hour Party People. I watched Control last night. I watched some Joy Division documentary where they talked to all the band members. So there's a lot of stuff there. 90%, I think, of Factory's output was Joy Division or New Order. But there's a lot of other interesting stuff in there. Thank you guys so much for listening. Stay tuned for The Nave and 5 Miles to Midnight. And then Chris with The Long Way Home coming up at 9. I will see you next time. You've been listening to Dark Night of the Soul on Give the Drummer Radio.

Hello, everybody. Welcome along. It is 5 miles to midnight time right here, WFMU's Give the Drummer Radio Stream. I'm the Nave, coming to you live from Melbourne, Australia. And you probably know that. But in case you don't, now you do. Great to have you tuned in. It's on a slightly dreary Wednesday morning here in Melbourne, but we're going to bring the sunshine out on a cloudy day. Or the whole butt-shaking load of eclectic tunes. Of which Big Brown and the Gamblers started off the show today with My Testament. Some wild shizzle. Shout out to those people on the message board already. Hello to Feldy, Dreamy and CD, Alex from Media, and Marley P. Dog. Great to have you tuned on in. If you'd like to get in touch as well, head to wfmu.org/drummer. That's the place to go. And it should be pretty self-evident how to jump onto the message board, send me a message, have a chat to everybody else, and check out the live updated playlist. As I always say, it's always good to sign up with a little bit of a profile on Avatar, and you can favorite songs and favorite episodes and everything like that. Kind of make up your own cool little playlist of stuff that you've heard across the station. And that goes for all the other streams as well. Anyhow, let's get on with it now. Heading to Russia with Missa Frau Mula and a favorite of mine called Agents and Spies. It goes like this. 5 miles to midnight.

All right, sounds of Chano there. A track called The Breather. From Spain before that, great new track from Magri. Sasgritos was the name of the track. Before that, Bill Sefesi, famous island and slide guitarist, ukulele and slide guitarist, Bill Sefesi and his islander with Chulu Hulu. And Mr. Frau, for Frau Muller in there before Agents and Spies. Time for a bit of Sly. Right here on 5 Miles to Midnight, WFM Music, the Drummer Radio. Great to have you tuned in.

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1: Bring it in there.

Sounds there of the Martinis, track called Hungover. Before that, the Night Riders were Looking for My Baby. It's a stonker. We had the Explosions and there was Steppin' Hot and the Beastie Boys with Biz Markie and they would Do It. Yeah, that was sped up a little bit to Beat Match out of the Sly Family Stone. Trip to Your Heart, which was before that. Chano, and there with as well with the Breather, I should say. Coffee has not kicked in just yet. All right, the Coloured Balls now. Heading back to 1973. They released this off the album. What was it called again? I've got it here. Oh, yeah, it's called Ball Power. They're really into their billiards, man. Like, they're just, yeah, the album cover is just them playing pool, basically. So they're all about it, clearly. Here they go. The track, there's Human Being from 1973.

The Saints from here in Brisbane, Australia, releasing that 1977. I'm Stranded. Good shit. Track now by the Royals. Track called Wild Safari. Goes like this. Shout outs to WR, Andrew in Toronto. And Kent from Hyde Park, Alex from Media as well. Great to see you all on the message board.

your bed. We need a better home to live in. 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

Oh, yeah, the great John Spencer Blues Explosion with the Saints and Sinners remix of Talk About the Blues. Do you know I accidentally bought this 12-inch twice? I dig it so much. 12-inch single of Calvin, which has this on the B-side. For that, yeah, some great acid rock in the form of a band called Raw Meat. What a fucking name. With Standby Girl was the name of the track. It was great. We were in Pakistan before that in the late 60s with the Bluebirds. Hassani Lal Kwasanda, I think was the name of the track. Kwalanda, rather. We had the Coasters, classic from there. Busame Mucho. North Guinea Hills. Wants to know who wants to pucker up to that. I'm good. But Smooch Away, by all means. And before that, yeah, we had the Royals. Top of the last section there. Wild Safari. We're going to head now to Melbourne. We're heading down under to hear a local group here in Melbourne released this 45. It's a little 4-track, 7-inch single, which is great. Released just this year by the group Pointless Daggers. And they've been kind enough to lay a copy on me. And I'm going to play the first track on the A side of this. So, yeah, if this is your thing, do check them out. I reckon they have a Bandcamp. And if you want to go check it out, they'll be on Spotify too. And, yeah, this is the first single off this called Sound System. It goes like this.